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It's messed up. 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Used to make my heart race, now it's slow like a Vespa. Known in like 2 months and it's already love you forever. 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It's hard to resist us. 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It's interesting you think that he'll be just what you need. Watch my eyeballs out. If

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Yeah, nice little funky instrumental to open the Centre City Drive show this afternoon. The track is called Foots, spelt F-O-O-T-S. Comes from a group simply called Stuff. They were a group of LA session musicians that were active through the 1970s. Sort of core within that group were two of my favourite instrumentalists of that period, the one and only Steve Gadd, who's still playing great drums, and Eric Gale on guitar. Hey, I hope you've had a good day today. With the weather the way it's been, I think everybody has had a smile on their face. Yeah, not a cloud in the sky as I look out to the west at the moment, and it's been that way all day. Hardly a breath of wind. A little bit chilly, 16 degrees outside at the moment, expected to drop down tonight to an overnight low of 7. Hey, let's get into the music, because that's what we're here for. Three Kiwis in a row to start with. Kirsten Morell is going to give us Prince of Kings. Following on from that, Ben Chavez will give us Sitting Beside. And we'll close the set with Wilsey and a track called Love in Vain. Got nothing to do with the Rolling Stones track. Here we go with Kirsten Morell.

I really enjoy that track. Almost an instrumental. There's a little bit of vocals in the middle of it. The artist is called Wilsey. The track is called Love in Vain. Before that, Ben Gervais gave us Sitting Beside. And we opened that set with Kirsten Morrell and her track, Prince of Kings. Hey, let's go back a year or six. This day back in 1971, Joni Mitchell released an album that in 2020, the Rolling Stone magazine rated as number 3 in their list of greatest albums of all time. They also rated it as the greatest album by any female artist. Interestingly, it wasn't a huge commercial success. I mean, in her homeland of Canada, the album only got to number 9. It did manage to get to number 3 in the UK. The album, of course, was Blue. Here's my favourite track from it. I hope you enjoy it too. The track is called California. Listen out for Joni's, not only her beautiful voice, her fabulous dulcimer playing, but one James Taylor accompanying her on guitar. From the album Blue, here's Joni Mitchell.

the beautiful purity of Joni Mitchell's voice. The track California from her album Blue, released this day in 1971. Remember, we've talked about this last week, but as that album was being recorded in adjacent studios, the Tapestry album from Carole King was also being recorded, and James Taylor was recording Mudslide Slim. All those three albums went on to be fabulous albums. Hey, we are looking at 21 minutes past 4 o'clock. That's Mad Media time here at the Most FM. Let's get back into the Most FM playlist. Diana Vass is up next with a track called The Love I Have For You. Following a short break for a couple of messages, Julio Bashmore will give us Battle for Middle You. I think that might be a song about dieting. Don't know. And then Miss June will give us PPD. Hopefully by the end of that song, I would have worked out what PPD means. Here's Diana Vass.

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I still don't know what PPD means. I'll have to listen to that track again. That was Miss June. Before that, Julio Bashmore gave us A Battle for Middle You, and it certainly was a battle. Before that, Diana Vass gave us The Love I Have for You. Hey, on Friday night, went along to the TSB Showplace to see the 27 Club, part of the Winterfest. What a fabulous event that was. It was a group of Australian session musicians, supplemented by our own Jenny Scullander, and they put on a show that was all about those artists who sadly passed away aged 27. We're talking the likes of Amy Winehouse, Jimmy Morrison, Jimi Hendrix, Kurt Cobain, Janis Joplin. It was a brilliant show. They didn't try to do sort of the tribute thing and dress up. They told us a little bit of the life story of the artists. The musicianship was just absolutely superb. Yeah, so one of the best gigs that I've been to in a long time. Keeping with the live theme, let's get a little bit of live Joe Bonamassa into the mix. This comes off a really neat album, recorded live, no surprises there with Joe, in County Cork in Ireland. The album is called The Spirit of Rory, and it was a tribute to Rory Gallagher. A track off this particular album that I'm really enjoying at the moment is Treat Her Right.

0: There's a bit of serious guitar shredding going on there from one of the best in the business, Joe Bonamassa. The track, obviously, Treat Her Right, as mentioned previously from the album The Spirit of Rory, live from Cork. Let's carry on with some more music out of the US of A. Paper Water are up next with their track Close to You. Following that, Saurian will give us A World to Set on Fire, a short break for a couple of messages, and then General Carla will give us Blind Alley. Here we go with Paper Water.
1: Shawty, tell me what I need.

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Full sound there from General Carla. The track was called Blind Alley. Before that, Saurian gave us A World to Set on Fire, and we opened that set with Paper Water and a track called Close to You. Hey, let's get a little bit retro. Next up is a track that was originally done by Buffalo Springfield in the 1960s. This track is from the Old Crow Medicine Show, their take on For What It's Worth.

Yeah, great version of a 60s classic, for what it's worth, from the Old Crow Medicine Show. Hey, let's go with the Subliminals and their track Freedom Form to the top of the hour, and then we'll have a little bit of a chat about what we need to wear for the next few days.

got it, that's a little bit better. Some background noise that I couldn't understand. Hey, we're looking for the weather forecast for the next few days. Yeah, it is hangabout. Beating it. The weather forecast for the next few days, not as flash as the day that we've had today. It's been gloriously fine all around the Maunga today. Temperature outside at the moment is 13 degrees, dropping down to about 7. Tomorrow it's going to be okay for the morning anyway. Cloud increasing with a few showers from late morning. Temperature range fairly similar to what we've had today in terms of a high. Daytime high tomorrow of about 15, dropping down to night, or tomorrow night to about 11. That's the northerlies are obviously responsible for that. Wednesday, not a good day at all. A few showers becoming widespread in the morning and then turning into rain. Thursday, rain. Friday, rain. Saturday, occasional rain. Next really fine day that we're looking forward to at this stage would be Sunday, and that's quite a wee way away yet. Hey, you've got Alan on the desks for about another half an hour. I need to shoot away early to get out to Butler's Reef in time for our quiz tonight. So let's carry on, please, with The Chores and their track Falling. Following on from that, Sammy will give us Preoccupied. And then we'll be celebrating the birthday of a guy that was pretty big through the 1980s. Born in Glasgow. I wonder who that could be. Here we go with Chores.

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1: Hey, this day in 1961, one Jimmy Somerville was born in Glasgow, Scotland. We know him, of course, as being part of a couple of big groups through the 1980s, the Bronski Beat. Very popular, but only around for one album. The Communards, once again, very popular, but only around for two albums. Then Jimmy set off on a solo career, and he's put out six albums since then. The latest of his releases was in 2015. Hey, the track I've chosen tonight is from a live concert recorded at the Blue Knot Open Air Festival. I think that may be in France just by the spelling. A track I enjoy, I hope you do too. It Ain't Necessarily So.

Jimmy Somerville, a unique voice, born this day in Glasgow in 1961. The history of that particular track, it was originally part of a musical, the musical Porky and Bess. I think that would have been produced in maybe the late 1950s. Yeah, the music written by George and Ira Gershwin. Yeah, so not sort of usually thought of as being, you know, a pop song, but Jimmy did a fine job of it. Hey, we are looking at 15 minutes past five. Let's see if we can get in three more tracks before it's time for my van track and for me to depart. Crystal is up next with Past Life. Following on from that, Ricardo Villalobos will give us Easy Lee. A short break for a couple of messages and we'll round out the set with Parallel Park and their track Good Terms. 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

A parallel park with good terms. Before that, we heard from Ricardo Villalobos, a track called Easy Lee, and we opened that set with Crystal and Past Life. Hey, just about time for me to cut a track. Plenty more great listening to be had throughout the rest of the evening on this little jewel of a station. At 7 o'clock, V-Dub, Virginia Winder will be in the house presenting Waxing Lyrical, yeah, the show where she spends an hour looking at the often forgotten part of a lot of our music, the words, and then all things going as planned. Alistair will be in the house at 8 presenting Radio Without Pictures. Hey, I'm going to leave with a Van track. Absolutely no surprises there this week. I'm going to be featuring Van's album from the early 2020s. The album is called Keep Me Singing. I'm going to go out with an instrumental tonight. It's got a really neat feel to it. The track is called Caledonia Swing. Noho oramara. Take it easy, people. I'll be back in the house tomorrow at 4 o'clock for the Centre City Drive show. Here's Van.

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No, my, highly my, and welcome to the Waxing Lyrical Show with your host, Virginia. We started off with Voices, A Voice Too Loud from VGB. VGB is Victoria, or Tours, as many people call her, Girl and Butcher. And that song is about a woman who are too loud, or too colourful, or too make a room, fill up a room, or just too much for some people. OTT, you know, I could go on. But I think it's really important that this time in our lives, everyone, not just women, not just women of any age, but women and men and children and youth, our rangatahi, that we speak out. Okay, I'm not going to say what about, but I'll just play some songs for you. Next one is called Land of Plenty by OMC. And then we've got History from Rhea Hall. And then we've got a great song called It's Good, It's a Good Day to Fight the System from Shang Udzo. There you go, Shang Udzo. Here's Land of Plenty.

And that was, it's a good day to fight the system. And before that we had, oh, from Shungudzu. Now, I want to say something here. I'm not going to tell you what to do with your life or who you need to say things to, but do it. If you've got a letter to write to someone, a submission to write to someone, do it. Get in and do it. Have your say on whatever you want to have a say in the world. There's things happening in Taranaki. There's things happening in Aotearoa New Zealand. There is stuff happening way beyond that as well. So, you know, have your say. Get in there. Fight the system. Yes, before that we had Rio Hall with History. Good words there. And we started off of Land of Plenty, which is by OMC from the How Bizarre album, which came out in, off the top of my head, I'm going to say 1993 or 94. I didn't even look that up, but I'm pretty sure. I played that because we have such a beautiful, amazing country here in New Zealand, this land of the long white cloud, Aotearoa, and it's just, we just need to just remember that, how lucky we are to have this beautiful, beautiful land that we share with many people. Right, and animals, and birds, and fish, and yes, I could go on. Right, moving on, and the next song is kind of a bit like what I've been doing just now. It's called Behave Myself from She Drew the Gun, but I don't think it's actually about behaving it myself.

that was Trying Times, a new one from James Blake, with Colours. And it's from an album called Trying Times - A Colours Show. Before that, we had What's Wrong With Me from Olivia Rodrigo. And did you recognise her voice? That was Robert Smith from The Cure. Love that song too. That's a new one. And before that, we had Behave Myself from She Drew the Gun. And yeah, I'm never going to do that. Right, moving on. We have the Covering the Past Out Loud section. This is, we're going to start off with All By Myself from Margaret Ehrlich. And that, Margaret Ehrlich sang it and covered it in 1994. And it was originally put out by a fella called Eric Carmen. And then after that, we're going to hear a bit of a protest song, Damn the Dam by John Hanlon. And then we're going to hear Out Loud is a combination of singing and, you know, rap. It's called Te Waka. It's a new one. It's great, actually. Subtribe from, from Subtribe and Casual Healing. Hope you enjoy. But here we go. Here is All By Myself from Margaret Ehrlich, who was, of course, from Aotearoa. Yes, John Hanlon. As a Te Waka, as a Subtribe and Casual Healing. Here we go.

0: And that was Tawaka from Subtribe and Casual Healing. That was our outspoken one, but it wasn't as much outspoken as I thought, but it's still great. And before that we had Damn the Damn from John Hanlon, which came out in 1973. Now, something interesting about this, Al's in the room, and I'm going to have a discussion with him. 1973, they were not wanting dams. Which is, you know, because, you know, it was taking up land, taking up the land, and, you know, putting lakes where there were people, towns actually, one town that I know of.
1: Cromwell.
0: Yep.
1: Yeah.
0: And, you know, there was huge protests over that. But now we look at our dams as our hydroelectric as like fantastic renewable energy. It's just really interesting, isn't it?
1: Yeah.
0: Wonder what John Hanlon would think now.
1: Well, he would see that they are potentially going to get rid of 60% of conservation land, sell that off.
0: Oh, really? Are they?
1: So he'd probably be turning.
0: I didn't know
1: grave.
0: That.
1: he'd probably be turning in his grave.
0: Yeah, no, I might have known that. No, there's no theme to my music tonight, but yeah, it's quite interesting though, isn't it? Mm. Anyway, before that we had All By Myself from Margaret Ehrlich, who is from New Zealand as well. What has she been in?
1: When the Cat's Away.
0: Yep. And
1: Man.
0: Yep. Oh, you passed. You're doing all right. You might work in a record store sometimes, do you?
1: Sometimes. I've seen both of those bands.
0: I have too.
1: I had a bit of a crush on her when she's in Peking Man.
0: Well, she was beautiful. Mm. Wow.
1: And Diane Swan.
0: I remember seeing Peking Man at the Ngā Motu Tavern when I was underage. We were all underage. I'm going to say that aloud. Every single one of us were underage in the pubs those days.
1: Was that the one down by the port?
0: No, it was the one down Ngā Motu Road, and it became a church.
1: Oh, random.
0: After it went from pub to church and then an educational institute.
1: Oh, I know the one. Yeah, yeah. And they used to have gigs there all the time.
0: Yeah.
1: It was a real big place.
0: Yeah, it was great.
1: Yeah.
0: I loved it.
1: Yeah, that was.
0: Couldn't afford the drinks. Couldn't buy any alcohol anyway because I couldn't afford it, but could see the bands.
1: The West Town was a good place for gigs too.
0: It was. I really liked the White Hart too, but the Blue Room up top.
1: Oh, yeah, yeah.
0: And the Red Room down below where we're snug lounges now.
1: Yeah.
0: And, oh, I know, the Lion's Tavern was pretty good.
1: Yeah, that was good.
0: Yeah. It doesn't exist anymore.
1: I was talking to a friend at work last night and saying how it's really sad how there's not a lot of actual venues.
0: I know.
1: Bands, emerging bands.
0: There's the most FM though.
1: True.
0: Yeah. Exactly.
1: Block that.
0: The Bell Block.
1: That on the hill.
0: Yeah, I saw the Netherworld dancing toys there, and
1: that's a cool one too.
0: And there was a bit of a brawl. In fact, there's probably a few brawls at some of these, but it was a particularly big one, I think.
1: Yeah.
0: Yep.
1: Hmm. Oh, and the Winter Show buildings, they sometimes.
0: Oh, yeah, they were great. I love that. Look at us old people talking about old times.
1: We snuck into one there.
0: I love
1: that. About that, the better.
0: Anyway, moving on. So we are now going to hear from a new one from Jim Wigmore called Hollywood. Then we're going to hear something about Julian from Scott Hellman. Do you know Scott Hellman? And then we're going to hear another song, and I'm going to decide what that's going to be as we ease towards the end of the show and move on to the Radio Without Hitches show.
1: Yes, you said it right.
0: I always going to say it right. That's a tease. All right, here we go. Here is Jin. Oh, wrong one. There we go.

0: And that was something about Julian from Scott Hellman. Before that, we had Jin Wigmore with a song called Hollywood, new one. And did you know that if you went to Kingsland in Auckland, you could go to the Wigmore Deli and you could have, I'm looking online right now, you can have nice sandwiches, pantry stuff, you can have good coffee. In fact, we'll be going there the next time we're in Auckland. Yep. There you go.
1: I wonder if she'll be working.
0: Well, you know, I don't care. I'm not a fangirl. What would I say to Jin? Jin, I've just been walking to your songs on the foreshore in New Plymouth and you'd be going, what?
1: I came specifically to try one of your sandwiches.
0: Yeah, because I knew they'd keep me fit and healthy and be able to walk some more to your songs. Yep. Okay, we're going to, we've got one more song. And we started this whole show with a song from VGB, Victoria Girling Butcher, with one, it's called Voice Too Loud. And it was about, she talks about her mum in there, and that her mum, who was a very loud, out there, proud woman, didn't recognise her anymore, didn't know her name. Okay, we're going out with The Acorn Becomes the Oak. This is also about Ali Girling Butcher, written by Hamish Cameron in his new beautiful album, Strange Love. And he went to visit Ali one day with his wife, Moon, who is Ali's daughter, and they he recorded what she was saying, and he took it away, thought about it for a while, and then turned it into this song.
1: That's cool.
0: Yeah, it is. All right, so I'm going to say good night. Thank you to Arranged Marriage South Indian Restaurant for supporting the show. Thank you to The Most for letting me rabbit on. And thank you for listening out there. And I'll be back next week. Have a great week. Here's Hamish Cameron.

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Omai, Harimai, welcome along everyone to another edition of the Radio Without Picture show, and opening tonight with a track from one of my perennial favourites, Bridget Calls Me Baby, and a track called These Acts of Which Were Designed, which is off the album Irreversible, which you can't get in New Zealand, unfortunately. No one seems to be able to get it in. Ridiculous. Anyway, there are lots of great songs tonight, and one of the next one up is one that's from a female singer who I really love. This album came out in 1996, so I guess it's going back a little bit in time. Really incredible singer, and I hope that she will put a new album out soon. Her name's Fiona Apple. This is off her first album, Tidal, which is magnificent from start to finish, and this is a track called Shadowboxer.

And that's the band Pond and a track called Skyworks. You're listening to the Radio Without Pictures show, I should point out. And it is 8:29 already on the Mad Media clock. Coming up, a couple of a throwback song and then a brand new song. And then I'm not going to talk for a bit because there's so many songs to get through. And I'm sure you'll be quite happy about that. So here is a song off In Rainbows from Radiohead, where we were talking about at work today. And I got one of the team to recommend their favourite song off the album. So here is Jigsaw Falling Into Place.

And that is guided by voices in a track called One Last Blow. You're listening to the Radio Without Pictures show, and we're going to try squeeze in three more tracks. First up is a track called Lunch Money by a band called Radio Free Alice.

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And then spat us out. 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

0: And that, folks, is the end of the show. Thank you for listening to the Radio Without Picture show. And thank you very much to the New Plymouth District Council and Gavette Brewster Art Gallery for sponsoring the show and supporting local music. Keep listening. As always, there's loads of great stuff playing on The Most. And
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0: Listen up, Taranaki. James Langton, aka Batman here. 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

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I'm feeling immaculate. You know we them baseline soldiers. You know how we feeling about this one. 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

that day. 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And walked away, never the same. 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We rejoiced in our Pyrrhic freedom, holding court in smoky dens, telling tales of ineptitude and of victories hollow. 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For we'd seen the folly of earnest endeavor, men who boarded coffin ships to cross oceans,

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1: Little bit of blues, baby.

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I hear him clapping, guess I'm back on again. Encore, yeah, I'm slapping, educating your kin. Miles Davis, no smile, that you say it again. Huh?

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0: precedent in our own evolution makes it possible that they have more than one brain.
1: Maybe two, three? 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
0: It's only speculation.
1: And now, Dr. Forrester, what about these meteor machines?
0: They're probably controlled by jets after they enter our atmosphere and navigated by some form of gyroscopic mechanism.

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1: Kia ora, Aotearoa. 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
1: Sun is shining, the weather is sweet.
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3: Yeah, so wasn't yesterday such a beautiful day? Oh, it was absolutely phenomenal. So I'm just going to lead with that just so that I can break the news to you that the rest of the week looks like it's going to be raining. So today we're going to have some sun in the morning, maybe a bit of cloud, and then showers increasing in the afternoon. And then that's going to just continue to increase all the way up until Friday, essentially. Northeasterlies are going to be picking up in the afternoon as well. All right, here is Open Plan Living by Marco Road and by Ryan Fisherman, and I'll be catching up with you very shortly to go over the news and our community notices. 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

0: Morena, that was a track coming out of Otatahi Christchurch in 2023. That was End by Ryan Fisherman. Before that, Open Plan Living by Marco Road. Yes, for our news today, I just wanted to go over what is going to be happening at Puke Ariki. So next Friday, they're going to be celebrating Puanga, so Friday the 3rd. And then July 25th, they're going to be opening the Portraiture Awards. So this is the Kaingi Tuhiatia Portraiture Award exhibition, and there are artists currently inside the Puke Ariki Museum that are creating these big, beautiful spiritual guardians that are going to be looking after that space. And those are by Whare Hoka Smith and local artists Jodie Tipper and Dwayne Dothi. So yeah, please go check that out. You can have a kōrero with the artists as well, which is so cool. And yeah, on July 25th, we're going to be opening the National Kaingi Tuhiatia Portraiture Award exhibition. It's going to be massive. And there's going to be plenty of artists from Taranaki as well. And it's going to be predominantly about whakapapa and Taranaki identity. So yeah, if you love living in Taranaki and want to see yourself represented in that kind of way, I definitely recommend going there. I'll be there for sure. This next track is Baby Heavyweight by Delaney Davidson and Flashback featuring Mati Made It and Saint Lane. 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

styrofoam. I'm getting kinda stoned. Lady is late, you wanna stay, I'm feeling vulnerable. 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
1: Yes, Morena, my community notices are centred around volunteering. Fun fact, New Plymouth District Council volunteers have contributed more than 16,000 hours in the past 12 months. And if you want to participate, you can just head to npdc.govt.nz/volunteering. I know a lot of you volunteer. I mean, I imagine actually that that number is bigger when we just look at people in New Plymouth volunteering in general, especially when it comes to like raffles, organising fundraisers for our kids and sports events and all of these things. It's just so good for you, hey. And yeah, if you are a new person in Taranaki or a new person in New Plymouth, volunteering is a great way to make some new friends as well, because almost everybody that volunteers are sweethearts. So you're almost guaranteed to make an awesome friend if you sign up to volunteer. This next track is Clumsy Girl by Jester, and we've got a new Hamish Cameron track that's coming out of Taranaki. And I'll catch up with you after the ad break for our good guide. 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

0: More dinner. That was Aldous Harding with One Stop. Before that, before the ad break, we had Hamish Cameron with Demented, Deranged and Estranged.
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0: This Thursday we have Jazz at the Fitz. This Thursday we have Open Mic Night at Mike's Brewery and Bistro. On Friday we've got Liana Hart playing at Pickering. We've got singer-songwriters for New Plymouth on the 26th of June as well, so that's this Friday. And we also have Frocktails, which is like this event that Goldie is hosting where you wear your homemade garments and have a meet-up together talking about fashion and all that good stuff. On the 26th of June at Asgard, we've got Bleeders and Sweetest Sin. It's their 20-year tour, so that's going to be a fun one. All right, this next track, Hurry Up and Wait by Lisa Crawley and Don't Fight It by Alabama Shakes. That track is, of course, coming out of America. I'll be catching up with you very shortly for our surf report.

0: Morena, that beautiful song was by The Vales, Little White Bird. Before that, Don't Fight It by Alabama Shakes, and Hurry Up and Wait by Lisa Crawley.
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0: Yeah, Morena. So the cloud that is encroaching over us right now is going to be raining. But if you're brave enough to still go out in the surf, I commend you because, yeah, the surf's going to be actually awesome today. Low tide is going to be at 10:27. High tide is going to be at 4:40. And, yeah, so we've got some southeasterlies that are going to be changing into northeasterlies. But honestly, it's going to be a great day for the surf if you can brave going out in the rain this afternoon. This next track, Taste of the Past by Medals, and then a new one from Taranaki local Finn Razel with Work Money, and I'll be catching up with you very shortly for our 80s track at 8. 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
5: Morena, it is 8.01 Mad Media time. Ko Bobby toku ingoa. My name is Bobby and I am your host for the Primo Breakfast Show. I do have an 80s track at 8 and this is Sade, which is When Am I Going to Make a Living? 1984. I'll be with you very shortly for our weather.

0: 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Sun is shining, the
1: weather is sweet. Morena. Yes, our weather is looking like the cloud that is gathering over us this morning is going to be increasing and then accelerating into showers this afternoon. Northeasterlies are also going to be picking up in the afternoon. Tomorrow looks like rain. Sorry. Hey, this next track is by Menzies. Came out at the beginning of this year. The track is named Happy, like happy missing the H. After that, Ordinary Life by Whisperdish, coming out of Taranaki. And I will be with you very shortly to introduce our making tracks. 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
1: Morena, it is 8:12 a.m. That track that just played was Ordinary Life by Whisperdish. Before that, Appy by Menzies. Yeah, for our making tracks this week, we have a beautiful song by The Vales, and it was announced last week that The Vales, alongside Banished Music, have announced a 10-date New Zealand tour, including 6 band shows, and they're going to be doing the closing show for Strange Universe Winter in Auckland, and also 4 solo performances. So, yeah, we need to keep an eye out for these guys, and I'm really excited to have a kōrero with The Vales. Finn, one of the artists from the band, is going to be having a kōrero with me at 8:15 on Friday. So yeah, if you have any questions, please feel free to email me, bobby@mostfm.com. In the meantime, here is the track, Little White Bird by The Vales. Coming up, we have Lady Shaka, Ray and Huia with their new track, Kori Kori, and Still Loving You by the Midnight City Soul Affair. 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

0: Morena, that was Still Loving You by Midnight Soul Affair. Before that, Lady Shaka, Ray and Huia with their track Kore Kore. But right now I'm actually in the studio with John Woodward from the District Council.
1: Morning.
0: Did I say your name right?
1: You did, thank you. Well done.
0: Awesome, cool. It's one of the English language is awesome for making wood and ward
1: sound the same.
0: It must be our accent.
1: Yeah, we don't help there. Yeah, you did right.
0: No, no. Yeah, so there's a survey on Straw Poll that we are looking for people to show interest in.
1: Yeah. Basically, there's the government's put an amalgamation piece into us in Taranaki as to what the councils could look like. So we've got the three. We've got New Plymouth, Stratford District Council and South. And the talk from central government is to amalgamate those and want to get a head start pathway into what that looks like.
0: So amalgamate means join together?
1: Yeah, join together. So basically, could it potentially be one Taranaki council for all, or could we do a north and a south? So MPDC have got a poll on their website, but I've created a simpler one on my Facebook page, just a real basic straw poll around what do you support? As in one movement, as in one Taranaki, or potentially a north and a south option. So really, really keen to get everybody's feedback on that. So we're not the ones just making the decision for everybody.
0: Yeah.
1: Really keen to see what the public think, what that looks like, and future plan that, what that could look like for 20 or 30 years, because we might only get this once. So we've got a limited period of time from the government to do it well. Hopefully we can, the more feedback we can get, the better to actually do it well, so that we're not stuck with something for the next 100 years that doesn't work.
0: No pressure.
1: Yeah, no pressure. Yeah, absolutely. So just if, I know not everyone's into central government and politics, and I don't blame them, but just if they can, just take a minute, think what that could look like for your friends and family, your next generation.
0: Yeah.
1: Just jump on. The feedback is so important. Like if we had thousands of data points rather than 100, it would be amazing. So just, yeah, jump on my Facebook page, or if you don't want to do that one, the MPDC one is completely separate, and really encourage people to get stuck in there.
0: Sweet. So to find John's Facebook profile, we search up CR John Woodward.
1: Yep, MPDC, yep.
0: Easy. And yeah, I love a survey.
1: Yeah, we've got to have you say, you know. Yeah. Otherwise it's just us making decisions, and that's not the way it should be.
0: And especially because this is going to be quite long-term effects, I am hearing that young people like me should participate. Come on, guys.
1: Yeah, absolutely.
0: Let's
1: get into it.
0: In there.
1: Yeah, otherwise it's just older people making decisions for you, and that's not how it should be, you know.
0: So no.
1: I'm in the middle of that. I'm not quite at the older generation, but I'm older, so definitely want people, even if you're not voting age, just jump in, just go for it.
0: Yeah.
1: Just have a say, because you're going to be voting age. Well, your children are going to be affected by this. So please have a say. It's really important. Get involved with it. So
0: when's your deadline?
1: Mine's open. I'm just going to run it until we have to make the decision. So there's no deadline. 9th of August is when we've got to submit to government. So
0: okay.
1: We've got time. And I'm just going to leave it running and just keep it going. So heaps of time to get in. So
0: cool.
1: Yeah.
0: And this is my first time meeting you.
1: Yeah.
0: So
1: same. Yeah.
0: Yeah.
1: It's great. It's good to be here.
0: Yeah. Thank you for coming. And I had a little look on your website, and you've written a book.
1: Yeah. Yeah. Just in my spare time.
0: You have spare time?
1: Not now. No. I joke. Took nearly 6 years to write it. Basically on my time in the police. So I had 14 years in there where I did a bunch of cool stuff and a bunch of stuff I'd rather not repeat. And so the book touched on everything from the funny side through to getting a bravery award, right through to the effects it takes, like mental health, PTSD. I've lost good friends to suicide in the police. So, and it's just directly because of those sort of things. So wanted to talk about the stories, share the funny stuff, share the dark stuff, but equally just really open the door. So yeah, 6 years of writing, great therapy writing it, incredibly therapeutic actually. Parts of it I was sort of wrote in tears, had to stop and then come back to, just too dark to go back to, and then sort of gathered myself and got back into it. But it's published, it's out now, it's on the website, and yeah, feedback's been amazing. I've even had a serving officer in Northland who read it and was on the brink of some mental health kind of stuff, and reached out afterwards to say I might have actually put him back on the right path in terms of feeling supported and not alone. So that's all I could ever ask. Amazing. Yeah.
0: It's really good to start that conversation. And it's a real hard conversation to start, especially like, I don't know, in today's world, you know, it's how are you?
1: Yep.
0: Good.
1: Yeah, good. But you
0: move on.
1: Yeah, that's right. Yeah. And I mean, you go back to my generation and even older, it was just stiff upper lip was kind of the saying, and you never weakness was showing that stuff, whereas it's not. It's actually strong to say, hey, I need a hand. That's brave, not not sucking it up. So, yeah, definitely, it's neat to talk about. We've all got stuff. It's you know, no one's immune to it. So whether it's money or relationships or stress, it's just, yeah, talk about it, share it with someone. Yeah, problem shared, problem halved kind of thing. So
0: that is so true.
1: Yeah, yeah, love it.
0: Yeah, and it's awesome that you brought up that you got some laughs out of it as well, because I feel like whenever I'm going through a hard time, I call up my best mate and it starts out in tears. Yep. And it ends with us having a real good laugh.
1: Yeah, yeah, yeah.
0: And it makes a big problem feel small.
1: Yeah, the police is definitely like that. I mean, there's some definite, you know, stress, high stress stuff, but there's equally a lot of funny stuff. I mean,
0: yeah,
1: my first day in the South Island job, I got a given the brand new cop car for the station and got it stuck in the beach on day one and had to get towed out with a guy on a quad bike, because if I hadn't have got out, that police car would have been stuck in the waves and I wouldn't have had a job anymore. So there's stuff like that you're thinking, well, look back on, think, geez, that was really dumb, but it's bloody funny. So
0: yeah.
1: I'm pretty happy that I did it. So it's not all fighting and car chasing. In fact, it's nothing like that. There's a lot of real good humour, good people. So it's good to share that stuff as well. So
0: cool. Thanks for coming in, John. I really appreciate it. And
1: no problem.
0: I'll be catching up with you probably in 6 weeks or a month or a couple months or so.
1: Look forward to it.
0: Yeah. Thank you, John.
1: Thank you. Thanks for having me.
0: All right, this next track is Hex by The Sour, and we've got a cheeky little ad break, and I'll be catching up with an artist that I'm really excited to have a chat to. Her name is Jess B, so please stay tuned. 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The Most
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0: Morena, that was Buttercup by Anika Moa. And I have Jess B on the phone with me today. Hey, Jess.
1: Hey, good morning. How are you?
0: I'm really good. And I'm really happy that, yeah, you've took the time out of your morning to have a kōrero with me. Thank you.
1: Of course. My pleasure. It's great to be here.
0: I am familiar with your previous tracks, and they're so dancey and fun and poppy, and I do think this song I could definitely have a dance to, but you've kind of calmed it down for this track.
1: Yeah, I mean, some themes and topics I think require some introspection and like a different sound, so it was a pretty cool opportunity, I guess, to try some new stuff.
0: And I also love a track that's like a pick-me-up. Like, it's when I hear it, I'm hearing, like, you know, like, don't give up, keep going, keep trucking on. Is that what was behind the song, or am I just projecting onto that?
1: No, I think it was definitely had like a that kind of like layer of optimism, even though the song itself is kind of sad or whatever. But I think it's also just about like, look, knowing that things will get better, and having that hope and that optimism in what you're doing, but also knowing that that day might not be today. So it's kind of like one of those, like, double, it's like got two sides to it. But yeah, you're definitely not wrong there.
0: I feel like it's really, like, to actually move on from something that's been hard, it's really good to just sit in those feelings and acknowledge them as much as you can. So hopefully

0: We have some listeners from overseas that want to be reminded of home, and maybe they'll have a look. Wink, wink.
1: Yeah, it was. It's out at Tahina, Bethels Beach, which is in West Auckland. We just literally ran around for a few hours and had a drone. And so I think, you know, the landscape definitely contributed to how beautiful it looks, you know.
0: And it goes so well with the song. Like, it really does. Because, yeah, whenever I'm feeling it, the beach fixes me right up as well.
1: And just the feeling of being, like, so small in the grand scheme of, like, your feelings or, like, you know.
0: Yeah.
1: So we knew what we wanted to go, like, do some, like, dramatic landscape stuff, like, from the beginning, so.
0: Thank you so much for, yeah, having a kōrero with me. I'll take the opportunity now to play the song and let you get on with your day. So, yeah, thank you, Jess.
1: Thank you so much for having me. Have a great one.
0: No problem. See ya. All right. Here is Not Today by Jess. 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

0: Morena, that was our 90s track at 9. That was a Talking Heads song that came out in 1992, Sugar on My Tongue. Coming up, we have a track coming out of Tamaki Makaurau, but the artist is actually from Nigeria, and yeah, you can totally hear it in the song. It's wicked. After that, we've got Make It Up To You by another New Zealander, Crystal.
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0: Make It Up To You by Crystal. Before that, we had Show Up, Show Out by Maz Bo Q. Yeah, Crystal is awesome. I saw her at Cuba Duper a couple of years ago, and she's amazing. I hope she does that again soon. Now it's time for...
1: 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Sun is shining.
0: Yesterday, it's looking cloudy and we might get a few showers becoming more persistent in the afternoon. Some northeasterlies also becoming more persistent. Tomorrow's looking a little bit stormy as well. So, yeah, rug up, please. Wear your rain jacket today, maybe, just in case. Here is Who You With, featuring Lewis Baker, coming out of Catch a Fire. 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

Morena. Mad Media time is 9:30 a.m. That was Tukua by Uncles. Before the ad break, we had Ray Talon with their track Native Worldwide and Souvenirs by Midwave Breaks. I have a fun fact for you today, and that is that there is a common misconception that may have been intentionally spread by a mischievous white liar, and that's that we actually do not eat spiders in our sleep. There is this false fun fact that human beings eat up to 8 spiders on average in their sleep in their lifetime. And no arachnologists and biology experts have confirmed that this myth is entirely false for a few different reasons. Spiders avoid predators. We are way too big and we breathe way too heavily for a spider to want to crawl into our mouths while we're sleeping. And also, even if a spider were to accidentally crawl across your face, your natural reflexes like twitching, brushing it away, or waking up would stop it from wandering all the way into your mouth. So you can sleep easy tonight and know that no spider has ever been in your mouth and no spider will ever be in your mouth. You are totally okay. This next track, Oh My God by Mark Ronson, and another song coming from Taranaki by Victoria Girling Butcher. This song is called Voice Too Loud. 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

Kia ora, that was Voice Too Loud by Victoria Girling Butcher. That's a song that came out of Taranaki. Before that, we had Oh My God by Mark Ronson. Hey, I've got a song here for you as a little bit of a blast from the past. It's Shefu and their track that came out of 2001. I remember this song when I was a real little kid, so I hope that this brings you some joy. 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

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Thank you for listening to 100.4 The Most FM on the Primo Breakfast Show this morning. It's been a pleasure to be here. We had John Woodward come from the New Plymouth District Council talking about what the council might look like in the future. The government is pushing for a merger, so if you are wanting to have your say, please do. Just hit up the District Council social medias and John Woodward's social media as well, and you can find that survey. And also a big thank you to Jess B for coming through and having a kōrero about her new track, Not Today. I love a pick-me-up anthem, and I definitely recommend checking out her music video. It's beautiful. And yeah, I will be catching you tomorrow on the Primo Breakfast Show. In the meantime, we will have Alan doing the Centre City Drive Show at 4. Thanks for listening. This next track is by Homicide, named Park. After that, Company by Evie Bamford.

0: Weekend, the Most FM Saturday brunch from 9 a.m. till 12 noon. 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

up this morning with a bad hangover, and my penis was missing again. This happens all the time, it's detachable. 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